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0: Sounds it was Harry Styles, 99.3 KJOY. Happy Mother's Day. I'm Dee Ferreira. 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Love that. 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

You've got the joy of laughter with Bob and Sherry in the morning, followed by the joy of music. 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

0: 99.3 KJOY, that's Tracy Chapman. So if I was to ask you, give me one reason that you love your mom so much. You couldn't, right? 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Moms are amazing. Happy Mother's Day. 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
16: There's something I'd like to talk to you about today, something that's been circulating on the internet that's become a real problem. Deep fake videos of me endorsing products that I've never even heard of and I have no relationship with whatsoever. Let me tell you clearly, these videos are scams. They are designed to take your money. Now, a couple things you should keep in mind. If something sounds too good to be true, it probably is. when you look at these videos, if they don't seem natural, if there's something off about them, the audio or the video, it's probably AI generated. And if you come across something that does pique your interest, see if you can find evidence of it from other sources. I promise you this, if I discover something incredible that you need to know about, I'm going to talk about it somewhere that you can easily find, not on some shady social media site. I'm Dr. Sanjay Gupta, helping you live a better life.
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0: End of the Road, Boys to Men, 99.3 KJOY. It's Steve Ferreira. Happy Mother's Day. We got two sweet deals coming at you this week. And the first one's going to be on Thursday. And since it's golf weather, it's the 2026 Spring Golf Cart, sponsored by Golf Cart Pros there in Manteca. It's two rounds of golf for over half off, only $125. You get a round at each of these two golf courses, plus you get a cart to drive around, no charge. 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Just go to 993kjoy.com Thursday morning, 9 a.m., and get that sweet deal, half-off deal, too, on the Spring Golf Cart.
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0: It's Ordinary Alex Warren on 99.3 KJOY. I'm Dee Ferreira. I am out of here. Again, happy Mother's Day to all the moms. And I've said this for years to all the dads that are doing it by themselves. You deserve recognition also today. But moms, I hope you had a great day. Hope you got to see your family. And if you're not a mom, I hope you at least got to see your mom and show her, you know, how much you love her today. It's a special day. All right, we got a lot going on this week. This all starts tomorrow. Try and get you qualified to go see John Mellencamp in concert. Plus, you would get tickets to the Rock and Roll Hall of Fame. Qualifying starts mañana, 8 a.m., 11 a.m., 2 p.m., and 5 p.m. Those hours, you get the national text keyword. You then text it to 95819. Also tomorrow, going to give you a chance to win tickets so you can pick your park. Where would you go? It's a family four-pack of tickets for either Six Flags Discovery Kingdom or California's Great America. Yeah, if you're caller 9 tomorrow, you get to tell me which four-pack of tickets you want. Also tomorrow, I'll have tickets, and then all week long again. This is going to be an incredible week. Four packs of tickets for the longest running county fair in California, Calaveras County Fair. It is going on next weekend, and I'll have tickets for that. A lot to do tomorrow. I'll see you at 2.
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2: 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I appreciate the safety, but snitches get stitches, Frau Blücher. 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
9: In recent years, scientists have really dialed up the urgency to understand PFAS, sometimes referred to as forever chemicals because of how long they take to break down. The latest study found these chemicals may be aging men in their 50s and 60s a bit faster than men who are younger or older or women of any age. Experts we talked to said the accumulation of PFAS may lower testosterone levels in men, impair sperm quality, and increase risks of testicular and kidney cancer. Women, it seems, just seem to be able to clear PFAS faster. Now, whether you're a man or a woman, trying to limit your exposure is a great idea. Three ways to do that. Filter your drinking water. Don't use non-stick cookware like Teflon, and avoid fast food packaging, which are sometimes coated with these chemicals. I'm Dr. Sanjay Gupta, helping you live a better life.
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0: 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Everyday, good evening to you. Happy Mother's Day to all you moms out there. Hope you had a good day. I relaxed a lot of the day, which is really what all moms want to do, is just relax and not do anything. Anyways, tomorrow you have four chances to qualify to go and see John Mellencamp. Air, hotel, cash, rock and roll hall of fame tickets, and VIP seats to see Mellencamp perform live. 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
14: You and I have never met, but I'm willing to bet that there is something you would like to do, but you feel like you can't, that it's too hard, that you don't deserve it. A colleague of mine recently told me about this new book called Brave Shift, 30 Mindset Changes to Transform Your Life. It's written by a woman named Michelle Carrer. Carrer says the one thing most people forget when they set a goal is to attach a reason to it. Having that reason is big, because when you don't want to do something that's necessary to reach your goal, you can go back to your reason to find the motivation you need. 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That will make you more likely to succeed, as will asking for help. 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I'm Dr. Sanjay Gupta, helping you live a better life.
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10: You know, I watched a video the other day about kids getting landlines at home. We haven't had a landline in my house in I can't even tell you how long. But seeing these parents about my age being teleported back to their own childhoods, a simpler time before screens, was really powerful. And as for the kids, they sat and had conversations with their grandparents without multitasking or being distracted by a screen. I thought this was a great way to have kids stay in touch with family members and friends without getting sucked into the smartphone era too young. Of course, you need other people close by to hop on board as well if this is something that's going to work. Perhaps most important, I realized, these relics can be a great conversation starter with your children. You can talk about what it really means to be connected in this day and age. Things have changed a lot. I'm Dr. Sanjay Gupta, helping you live a better life.
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0: 98.3 KJOY, what did you watch this weekend? Did you check out my list? I'm actually really proud of my list of what to watch this weekend. 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With Rachel McAdams, it's on Hulu. Send Help. I watched that movie. It's really good. There is a lot of, like, gross, bloody stuff, which shocked me a little. And little scares here and there. But it's a really, really good movie. It's like an entertaining movie. So check it out if you get a chance. It's called Send Help with Rachel McAdams. You can stream it on Hulu. 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
14: 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Now, a couple things you should keep in mind. If something sounds too good to be true, it probably is. 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I'm Dr. Sanjay Gupta, helping you live a better life.
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14: There's something I'd like to talk to you about today, something that's been circulating on the internet that's become a real problem. 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Let me tell you clearly, these videos are scams. They are designed to take your money. Now, a couple things you should keep in mind. If something sounds too good to be true, it probably is. When you look at these videos, if they don't seem natural, if there's something off about them, the audio or the video, it's probably AI generated. And if you come across something that does pique your interest, see if you can find evidence of it from other sources. I promise you this, if I discover something incredible that you need to know about, I'm going to talk about it somewhere that you can easily find, not on some shady social media site. I'm Dr. Sanjay Gupta, helping you live a better life.
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1: 98.3 KJOY, everybody. It was a beautiful weekend this weekend. The weather was so nice. It was in the 80s. We are going to warm up a bit for our Monday, though, in the city of Stockton. Expect it to be a high of 91.
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0: 98.3 KJOY. Ivory, what did you watch this weekend? Did you stream that show Running Point with Kate Hudson? It is such a feel-good show. But I have to say, Kate Hudson's in a lot of things that make me feel good. My go-to watch movie is How to Lose a Guy in 10 Days. So it's just her ambiance. Like, I would be her friend in real life. I just love Kate Hudson. And I just love this show. It's about a woman who is running a basketball team and dealing with all the drama and everything. It's a really fast binge. The episodes are short. It goes quickly. I love those shows that go fast. So anyways, Running Point season 1 and 2 is streaming now on Netflix. If you need more ideas of what to watch, hit the highlighted what to watch on KJOY's Instagram at 983 KJOY.
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9: Getting your heart broken can be really rough. It'll happen to most of us at some point in our lives. It's not just an emotional experience, it's a physical one too. Often described as getting the wind knocked out of you, a knot in your stomach, trouble sleeping. I recently spoke about this with Dr. Yoram Yovel, a psychiatrist and neuroscientist. He was on my podcast, Chasing Life. Now, he told me heartbreak doesn't have to last forever. And while your inclination might be to withdraw, isolate, and shut down, it's often the opposite of what supports healing. One of the things that helps us the most is reconnecting to other people you love. And the reverse is also true, he said. If someone you care about is struggling, don't give up on them. You hold the power to comfort loved ones that are in deep physical or emotional distress. I'm Dr. Sanjay Gupta, helping you live a better life.
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2: A Better Life with Dr. Sanjay Gupta.
3: You ever wonder why the same cold virus makes some people so sick and others not sick at all? Well, according to an interesting new study out of Yale School of Medicine, one key factor is how quickly the cells in their noses, called nasal cells, respond to the virus and contain it. It's called the interferon response, and it can vary for different people. Now, when that response gets inhibited, it can trigger a different reaction, which leads to excessive mucus production and inflammation. In other words, a cold that is a lot more miserable. Of course, there are other factors at play: your genetics, any underlying conditions, immunity from vaccinations or previous infections. If you are trying really hard not to get sick, high-quality masks, they can be very effective. Also, good old-fashioned hand washing. And remember not to touch your face. I'm Dr. Sanjay Gupta, helping you live a better life.
4: See a similar outcome.
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0: The songs you grew up with. The voice you know by heart. John Mellencamp is bringing his greatest hits to the stage on the Dancing Words Tour. 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One winner scores the Ultimate Fan Flyaway. 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
2: If you are the parent of an infant, it can be really hard to find baby foods that are truly healthy for your child. According to a new study out of UNC Chapel Hill, almost three-quarters of baby foods are ultra-processed and may contain additives that are linked to potential health problems later in life. The study's lead author said what shocked her was that the top ingredient in 71% of these baby foods wasn't a fruit or vegetable, it was one or more additives that babies' guts are not fully developed enough to be able to handle. Eating the right food at this stage of life is so important because this is when children begin developing dietary preferences for the rest of their lives. So take the extra time to look at the ingredient labels on the foods you are buying. You're going to want short lists and also ingredients that you recognize. I'm Dr. Sanjay Gupta, helping you live a better life.
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6: A better life with Dr. Sanjay Gupta.
7: If you are the parent of an infant, it can be really hard to find baby foods that are truly healthy for your child. According to a new study out of UNC Chapel Hill, almost three-quarters of baby foods are ultra-processed and may contain additives that are linked to potential health problems later in life. The study's lead author said what shocked her was that the top ingredient in 71% of these baby foods wasn't a fruit or vegetable, it was one or more additives that babies' guts are not fully developed enough to be able to handle. Eating the right food at this stage of life is so important because this is when children begin developing dietary preferences for the rest of their lives. So take the extra time to look at the ingredient labels on the foods you are buying. You're going to want short lists and also ingredients that you recognize. I'm Dr. Sanjay Gupta, helping you live a better life.
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1: My car, I call her Frau Blücher, like from Young Frankenstein. I did not know she was doing this, but I will get like a text or an email and it'll say, hey girl, Frau Blücher let us know that. And then it'll be something about that, something, my tires need inflation. I appreciate the safety, but snitches get stitches, Frau Blücher. Like if I wanted the dealership to know everything I'm up to, I could call them.
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0: Yeah, that's don't amazing. Be, don't you, you didn't oversleep, you know? Reality hasn't glitched. I feel like I need to say these things now. The aliens haven't flipped, you know, a switch. It's just astonishing. It's like he's channeling his late uncle.
2: Mm-hmm. Yeah, that's Jermaine there.
0: And the only thing we ever knew about Your Majesty was that's quite a name, Jermaine, to give your child. That's a lot to live up to. Lamar thought I was making it up when I said Your Majesty.
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0: Yeah, so, hey, Christmas is in just a couple of days, y'all.
2: It'll LOL. Be here before you know it.
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5: This report is sponsored by Lowe's. There is standard stop-and-go traffic on westbound 205 from Negley to 580. Westbound 580 tightens up from 132 to Corral Hollow, then again from 205 to North Flynn. Westbound 4 also taps the brakes from Middle River Bridge to Old River Bridge. No worries east or west on 120 or 132. 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
2: 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There's a crash involving a motorcycle on southbound 99 at Kettleman Lane. They are off to the shoulder now. Traffic is slow and go from Turner Road. West 205 is tough from 11th Street to 580, and westbound 580 drags from 132 in stretches out to North Flynn. Safety starts underneath. That's why shop owners trust Napa for undercar solutions that stop issues, go further with complete repairs, and grow their business. From brake rotors to struts, Napa has what you need to keep undercar under control. 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
2: I get all these random things sent to my inbox, probably because of the kind of research that we do for True Weird Stuff. I learned something today. I learned what Mercurochrome is. So if you are Gen X or a boomer, you were subjected to Mercurochrome as a kid. Any injury you got, scrape, scratched a bug bite, puncture wound, BB gun shot, you get it painted with Mercurochrome, right? Mm-hmm. Bright orange. And sometimes it was in like a little bottle with a glass kind of dabber.
3: Yes.
2: And sometimes, yes. Do you remember, it was a capsule that you would break and put
4: I never saw the capsule. Ours was just in that little bottle with the glass thing to spread it on. That and methylate, both.
2: Yeah, Mercurochrome and methylate. Hey, do you know anything about Mercurochrome?
5: No, I don't.
2: Okay, because it's kind mercury. Of in the name.
4: It's mercury.
2: Ding, ding, ding. Yeah, it's kind of in the name. Mercurochrome. It was developed early in the last century, and it relied on mercury to stop the spread of bacteria and help your cut from getting infected. But folks back then didn't know about mercury poisoning, and so they didn't think twice about painting themselves and their kids up with Mercurochrome. Of course, now we do know about mercury poisoning, which is why you haven't been able to find Mercurochrome in a store since about 1998.
4: Yeah, probably.
5: How'd they not know that? You know? You know what?
4: It worked. As a kid,
5: it's just one of those quirky things as a kid. When I got bumps and bruises, my mother never used Mercurochrome. That was for the rich kids. So I'd see the kids that had the Mercurochrome, and I had a little envy about that. Because it would stain the skin around where the wound was, right?
2: And your mom didn't want to have to, like, wash your laundry. The house was already a dump. Now she's got to wash your stained clothes. I don't think so.
4: When we was in the fourth grade, Daryl Evans would draw for your girlfriend. He would draw a heart on your arm and put your initials in it, and then he would paint it with Mercurochrome, and it would be red like a heart. Yep, I remember that.
2: Aw, that's beautiful. Yep. And I don't think there's anything more fun than letting the kids play with mercury. I mean, not every kid. Oh, sure, not every kid had a busted thermometer, you know, to look forward to. But
4: or when we broke one, though, my mama let me play with it. It was cool.
2: Oh, sure, she did. Yeah. Well, you know, there's no internet back then. You made your own fun. So there you go. That's the answer to the question. Whatever happened to that stuff?
5: What's the word? Did I play with some mercury?
2: You play with some mercury?
4: Man, it bounced around. You couldn't catch it. It was awesome.
2: Now, Lamar, you clean that mercury up because your daddy needs you to take him to the bootleg. Go on. 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
6: 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There's a crash involving a motorcycle on South 99 at Kettleman Lane. They are in the clearing stages off to the shoulder, but traffic is still slow and go from Turner Road. West 205 is stop and go from 11th Street to 580, and westbound 580 is slow in stretches from 132 to North Flynn. What does a baby computer call his father? Data. That was today's dad joke of the day, courtesy of Dear Dad's Coalition. All jokes aside, Father Fest is back Saturday, June 13th from 10 to 2 at Victory Park. 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
13: A Better Life with Dr. Sanjay Gupta.
3: the risk of stroke goes up for all of us as we age. But for women, the risk really amplifies after menopause. In fact, 1 in 5 women in the United States between the ages of 55 and 75 will have a stroke. But according to a new study carried out by researchers in California, adhering to the Mediterranean diet can significantly lower that risk. One expert said, "We continue to see study after study showing that a predominantly plant-based diet improves all sorts of different outcomes. Now, with this diet in particular, you've seen it lower the risk of certain types of cancer, diabetes, depression, dementia, even gum disease." Now, as a reminder, the Mediterranean diet prioritizes eating vegetables, fruits, beans, olive oil, nuts and fish, and limiting meat and dairy. I'm Dr. Sanjay Gupta, helping you live a better life.
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13: If you're someone who isn't super active, just thinking about the amount of exercise you're supposed to get every week can feel daunting. 75 minutes of vigorous exercise, 150 minutes of moderate intensity exercise. It's a lot. But I have some good news for you in the form of a recent study out of Norway. Researchers found that for most sedentary people, getting just 5 more minutes of meaningful movement a day had a statistically significant impact on their expected lifespan. So did reducing the amount of time they sat every day by just 30 minutes. That's not to say that this bare minimum is what you should aspire to, but I think it's a good reminder that doing something is always better than doing nothing. The point is, just get started. Work just a little bit more movement into your daily routine, and don't even think of it as exercise. I'm Dr. Sanjay Gupta, helping you live a better life.
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0: Well, Billie Eilish was on the big screen this weekend, thanks to James Cameron and her 3D concert film documentary. Yeah, 99.3 KJ, I'm Rachel. We are sending you to see John Mellencamp. This is a really cool VIP experience where you're going to end up at the Rock and Roll Hall of Fame and VIP all the way. This is pretty cool. All right. All right. So what I'm going to do is give you the keyword that you need coming up at 11 a.m. this morning. So stick around for that. Tiffany's on the way, the weekend and train.
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13: Across the country right now, at this very moment, there are probably arguments taking place about who's doing more of the housework, the homework, the shuttling of kids from this activity to that. It's true. By and large, women do more of this than men. But doesn't have to be that way. And if you and your spouse can level that playing field, it's going to make both of you and your kids happier. Psychologist Yelena Kecmanovic says this might be how you get there. As hard as it might be at first, try to think of your partner like a teammate, not an adversary. Learn how to do some of the chores your partner does to get a better understanding of how much effort something takes. And finally, take the time to acknowledge what the other person is doing. And every now and then, even express your appreciation. That'll go a long way. I'm Dr. Sanjay Gupta, helping you live a better life.
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0: up on the brain. You could be there for his big event. Oh my gosh, it's going to be huge. All right, you got airfare, hotel, cash, Rock and Roll Hall of Fame tickets, VIP tickets to see him. Text this hour's national keyword, Diane, D-I-A-N-E, Diane. National keyword Diane, text now to 95819. 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
18: A better life with Dr. Sanjay Gupta. Across the country right now, at this very moment, there are probably arguments taking place about who's doing more of the housework, the homework, the shuttling of kids from this activity to that. It's true. By and large, women do more of this than men. But doesn't have to be that way. And if you and your spouse can level that playing field, it's going to make both of you and your kids happier. Psychologist Yelena Kecmanovich says this might be how you get there. As hard as it might be at first, try to think of your partner like a teammate, not an adversary. Learn how to do some of the chores your partner does to get a better understanding of how much effort something takes. And finally, take the time to acknowledge what the other person is doing, and every now and then, even express your appreciation. That'll go a long way. I'm Dr. Sanjay Gupta, helping you live a better life.
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0: Olivia Dean, Man I Need. You know, Miley Cyrus was in there, too. She gets her star on the Hollywood Walk of Fame later this month. I'm Rachel. Your John Mellencamp Epic Flyaway VIP experience is up for grabs right now. Text this hour's national keyword, Diane, D-I-A-N-E, Diane, to the number 95819. Taylor Swift is coming up, and it looks like they have accepted the invitation for Zoe Kravitz and Harry Styles' wedding, and they will be doing a big wedding party overseas for all of their friends, too. That's Taylor and Travis. 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
17: What are the chances you are listening to this while drinking a nice hot cup of coffee? If so, don't let me stop you. For years, we've been reporting on the health benefits of coffee, and that's not going to stop today. A new study, this one out of Harvard School of Public Health, found that coffee and tea could help lower your risk of developing dementia. People who enjoyed 1 to 3 caffeinated cups a day saw the biggest impact. In addition to the caffeine, coffee contains hundreds of bioactive compounds that can influence inflammation, glucose metabolism, vascular function, and oxidative stress. It's also possible coffee drinkers might be doing other things that keep them healthy. Eating a more balanced diet, getting plenty of exercise, sleep, not smoking, or drinking too much alcohol. And finally, staying socially active. I'm Dr. Sanjay Gupta, helping you live a better life.
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0: Clarkson's confirmed for the next season of American Idol, and Riley Green is going to be there. You may know him from Marshalls, and he's a huge singer. Oh my gosh, yes. So it's Adam, it's Kelly, it's Riley, and we're waiting on the announcement for the next judge. Bruno Mars, Lady Gaga coming up, Miley Cyrus.
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0: 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Now, this is a very big deal, and this is one that always sells out. 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All right, you're getting like half off of this deal. It's $125. 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And it goes live this Thursday. Spring golf cards have returned. 99.3 KJOY with the Cardigans on the way and One Republic. The songs you grew up with, the voice you know by heart. 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
6: A better life with Dr. Sanjay Gupta.
7: For years, scientists have been studying the association between depression and dementia. As you might expect, the relationship is complicated. But there's this new study out of the UK which found it's not just broad strokes. There are six symptoms of depression that are especially correlated with dementia risk years later. Number one, losing confidence in yourself. Two, not being able to face up to your problems. Three, not feeling warmth or affection from other people. Four, feeling nervous and anxious all the time. Five, not being satisfied with the way tasks are carried out. And finally, six, difficulty concentrating. What we could be seeing here is the impact of people becoming less social, or that certain changes in the brain lead to both depression and dementia. But dementia takes longer to manifest. If you notice these symptoms, talk to your doctor about it. I'm Dr. Sanjay Gupta, helping you live a better life.
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0: That's Boozy, 99.3 KJOY. You're picking your park all this week, thanks to Defer. It's starting to get a little warmer. KJ wants you outside having family fun, and we're paying for it. California's Great America or Six Flags Discovery Kingdom. When you win, it's your choice. It's a beautiful thing. Benson Boone's on the way. Mary J. in the outfield next.
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0: Red Hot Chili Peppers this year released their second documentary. One came out in the 90s, and then the one that just out this year, 2026. I'm Rachel, Calaveras County Fair. Our longest running fair is back, May 15th through the 17th. And Dee for All This Week has your chance at a family four-pack of tickets. He's coming up next, along with the John Mellencamp Flyaway, 99.3 KJOY. Up next, Alicia Keys, who's on the season finale of American Idol tonight, along with Motley Crue, Shinedown, Clay Aiken, Jason Mraz, Nelly, In Vogue, Tori Kelly, and others. Enjoy.
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2: 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I did not know she was doing this, but I will get like a text or an email and it'll say, hey girl, Frau Blücher let us know that. And then it'll be something about that, something, my tires need inflation. I appreciate the safety, but snitches get stitches, Frau Blücher. Like if I wanted the dealership to know everything I'm up to, I could call them.
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15: If you're someone who isn't super active, just thinking about the amount of exercise you're supposed to get every week can feel daunting. 75 minutes of vigorous exercise, 150 minutes of moderate intensity exercise. It's a lot. But I have some good news for you in the form of a recent study out of Norway. Researchers found that for most sedentary people, getting just 5 more minutes of meaningful movement a day had a statistically significant impact on their expected lifespan. So did reducing the amount of time they sat every day by just 30 minutes. That's not to say that this bare minimum is what you should aspire to, but I think it's a good reminder that doing something is always better than doing nothing. The point is, just get started. Work just a little bit more movement into your daily routine, and don't even think of it as exercise. I'm Dr. Sanjay Gupta, helping you live a better life.
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0: ironic. Alanis Morissette, 99.3 KJOY. D, hanging out with you on the Monday after the Mother's Day weekend. I hope you had a great weekend. My wife, I kept asking her, how was your Mother's Day? And she said, the whole weekend was just incredible. She got to see all our kids, all the grandkids, and we went to the Bay yesterday, saw more family, and she was spoiled, and she deserves it, too, and I hope you were as well, Mom. Let's try and get you qualified to win an awesome flyaway, not only to a concert, but to a very special place. John Mellencamp, back on stage. You could win an epic flyaway to see him. Your flights, your hotel, you're going to get some cash, and this is so cool, tickets to the Rock and Roll Hall of Fame. Have you ever been there? This could be the first time, and you'll also get VIP seats to see Mellencamp live every weekday, 8 a.m., 11 a.m., 2 p.m., and 5 p.m. hours. You get that national text keywords, and as you can see on the clock, we are inside the 2 o'clock hour, so here's a new keyword for you, Hurts. H-U-R-T-S, like, you know, Hurts So Good, his song. Hurts, H-U-R-T-S, text the word Hurts to 95819. Good luck.
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17: You ever wonder why the same cold virus makes some people so sick and others not sick at all? Well, according to an interesting new study out of Yale School of Medicine, one key factor is how quickly the cells

0: in their noses, called nasal cells, respond to the virus and contain it. It's called the interferon response, and it can vary for different people. Now, when that response gets inhibited, it can trigger a different reaction, which leads to excessive mucus production and inflammation. In other words, a cold that is a lot more miserable. Of course, there are other factors at play: your genetics, any underlying conditions, immunity from vaccinations or previous infections. If you are trying really hard not to get sick, high quality masks, they can be very effective. Also, good old fashioned hand washing. And remember not to touch your face. I'm Dr. Sanjay Gupta, helping you live a better life.
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Good luck. Don't do it if you're driving, though. Coming up in minutes, going to give you a chance to take the family out to see the Ports in action this Sunday. Right now, it's Lady A on KJOY.

0: Teddy swims, lose control, 99.3 KJOY, it's Steve Ferreira, and a lot of Stocktonians losing control after hearing that professional hockey is coming back to Stockton. We've been kind of, you know, speculating in the building here. What's it going to be? Because there's a big announcement coming up. And for a few of us, we're like, it's got to be hockey. It is hockey, and we're going to find out even more about the new franchise on Wednesday and start coming up with a name, because it looks like the organization is going to get fans involved, and you're going to have a chance to name the new hockey team in Stockton that, what I'm reading, is going to get started this fall. It looks like it's going to be a quick thing, and you know there's going to be ice laid down, and saying a new era begins this fall at Adventist Health Arena. So that is so cool. You got the Stockton Kings. Now you're going to have the new Stockton hockey team. And then, of course, you have got our Stockton Ports. And I have got tickets to see them in action on Sunday. And if you want to take your family, which is good to do on a Sunday because the kids get to run the bases after the game. First pitch, 209, caller 9. You got a four-pack. Compliments, KJOY, 209. 478-4993.
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99.3 KJOY. So I went for a walk around the building a couple times before my show, and I couldn't help but think, this is fair weather, isn't it? And we do got the fair coming this Thursday through Sunday, Calaveras County Fair and Jumping Frog Jubilee. Coming up in minutes, your shot at winning a 4-pack of tickets so you can take your family.

0: Fast car, Luke. 9.3. KJHD Ferreira. Congratulations to Maria Barajas. Picked up a four-pack of tickets. Get out to Ben around the ballpark. Cheer on the ports. I got more tickets for that game tomorrow. Right now, I have got tickets to send you out to the Calaveras County Fair and Jumping Frog Jubilee. It kicks off on Thursday, and it runs through Sunday up in Angels Camp. And it's always a four-pack of tickets. That way you can take the family, have some fun. Compliment to KJoy. So let's try and hook you up. Caller 9, you're going to the fair. 209-478-4993.
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9: Across the country right now, at this very moment, there are probably arguments taking place about who's doing more of the housework, the homework, the shuttling of kids from this activity to that. It's true. By and large, women do more of this than men. But doesn't have to be that way. And if you and your spouse can level that playing field, it's going to make both of you and your kids happier. Psychologist Yelena Kecmanovich says this might be how you get there. As hard as it might be at first, try to think of your partner like a teammate, not an adversary. Learn how to do some of the chores your partner does to get a better understanding of how much effort something takes. And finally, take the time to acknowledge what the other person is doing. And every now and then, even express your appreciation. That'll go a long way. I'm Dr. Sanjay Gupta, helping you live a better life.
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3: Hey, that's awesome. 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
2: Oh, look at you already laying the groundwork for a good Father's Day gift. 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Have a good time with your son and whoever else goes with you. Again, the fair kicks off on Thursday, runs through Sunday up in Angels Camp. Have a good time, Tony.
3: That's awesome. Thank you so much.

7.3 KJOY. Matt Damon and Ben Affleck being sued over their movie that was on Netflix called The Rip. Did you see that? They're being sued by two Miami-Dade sheriff's officers because the movie is inspired by a 2016 Miami Lakes narcotics raid that really happened, in which more than $21 million was seized. And now the officers are saying that that movie is harming their reputation. So they filed a lawsuit.

0: Mondo, Whitney Houston, 99.3 KHOA. I'm Dee Ferreira. We have not one, but two sweet deals happening this week. I'm going to tell you about the first one because it's happening on Thursday. Golf weather is here. If you've been outside, you're like, yeah, I gotta go hit some balls into hopefully not the sand. The 2026 Spring Golf Cart, sponsored by Golf Cart Pros in Manteca, is coming in just a few days. Includes two rounds of golf for over half off, only $125. And you get a round of golf at two different courses, and you get the golf cart at both of them thrown into the deal. Now, you're going to be able to golf around at Greenhorn Golf Resort and also the golf club at Copper Valley Thursday morning, 9 a.m. You can get that half off spring golf cart at 99.3kjoy.com. Coming up in 30 minutes, going to give you a chance to pick your park. Where do you want to take the family? California's Great America or Six Flags Discovery Kingdom? Start thinking about it. You may have to make that tough decision.
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0: Ellie Goulding, Lights, 99.3 KJOY, it's Dee Ferreira. Now, if you think that all DJs do between songs is, you know, talk to people on the phones and social media and goof around, yeah, most time you'd be right. But I like to mop in between songs, and that's what I did today. No, I don't like it, but I had to. I have a water bottle, and it was half full, and I'm like, I'm going to go run and fill it up. And when I got to the break room, we have this water dispenser, and the red light was flashing, meaning it's empty. So I had to put a new water jug in there, hook it back up, and then I reached for my half-full water bottle, which is still a lot of water in this thing. It's pretty big. I guess I didn't tighten the top on it, and I mishandled it. It slipped out of my hand. Water everywhere. So I went from replacing the water bottle to now pulling out the mop and the bucket and having to mop, I'm not kidding, probably about a quarter of the break room. And it's a pretty good-sized break room. Water was everywhere. But, hey, if you make a mess, you got to clean it up, right? That's what we teach the grandkids, even though I end up cleaning up after them, too. On the way, another guaranteed 30-minute music set, and then I'll have a new keyword that could get you qualified to go to the Rock and Roll Hall of Fame and to see John Mellencamp in concert.
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10: You know, it's interesting. For such a long time, I think people thought about diseases as something that mostly happened later in life. Just in recent years, however, we as a society have really begun to think about preventing certain ailments much, much earlier. Case in point, new study out of Northwestern University School of Medicine found the mid-30s are a major turning point for men's heart health. For women, about a decade later. But for the men, this is the time when you really need to be thinking about your heart health seriously. At a bare minimum, start seeing a primary care doctor once a year just to get your blood pressure and cholesterol checked. You can also look up and then do your best to follow what is known as the American Heart Association's Life's Essential 8. These are things everyone can do to decrease their risk of heart disease. I'm Dr. Sanjay Gupta, helping you live a better life.
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